0: refreshing.
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0: And the living is easy. 7.32 Uhr. 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Oh.
1: In my head, I play a supercut of us. 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

0: 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Ich bin Nick von Vogelstein und wer sucht diese Woche aus?
1: Hi, this is Matt Rankin from Gunn and it's time to keep rocking with Classic Hit of the Week. This week it is my turn. I hope you like my choice. My choice is Walk This Way from Aerosmith. Run DMC, Aerosmith, you put it together, you get something special. At the time you had something modern. Two great bands, two great ideas, two fashions, and one brilliant concept. 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
2: We're gonna do a song right now about living life on the road. This one's called If the Diesel Don't Get You, Then the Jet Fuel Will. Yeah.

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Well, you got Wolfman Jack, and I is Hell on Words. But underneath

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And at my house, I have a special little movie theater, you know, and I got about 1,000 films. Anyway, I show my family the films. My family really loves it, except my kids got a little annoyed the other night. See, they're getting older now, and I can't let them in for children's admission anymore, you know what I mean? They have to pay the adult price now, just like Wolf Woman does.

0: know somebody out there involved with your own special particular acquaintances right now, and I don't want to disturb that. I seriously doubt that you even consciously listen to the old Wolfman at all. So, while that's going on, we'll run this commercial. We are Feel
1: Good. I like it.
2: And now, all right, it's Wolfman Jack.
3: Yes.
0: Oh, I gotta tell you the history of this next tune. It was written by a eunuch in 1977. No, actually, that was 1777. You know what a eunuch is. And later translated by a piano tuner from Europe. And then eventually recorded by a Pullman car headed, recorded in a Pullman car headed for Reno. And then afterwards, it was known to be the tune most whistled by Vice President Mondale during speeches by President Carter. It's true.

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Everybody check it out, everybody. 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
1: You know, I just heard somebody's making a movie about the time me and some of the DJs gave Dick Clark a lift in our car while on the way to Georgia. And they're calling it The Night They Drove Old...

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1: His romantic theme from that classic foreign film, Sensuata Vuotanique, which, of course, in English is The Sensuous Wart.

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And this next song is dedicated to all of you out there with the specialness of love you may be sharing.

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0: They remind you that today's show is brought to you by Skunk Haven Taffy. That's the gooeyest, stickiest stuff you ever will stick in your mouth. That's because Skunk Haven Taffy is mixed and blended by the folks at Skunk Haven, Iowa, home of Biff Beard and Taffy King himself. And Biff hasn't had teeth since he was 10, so he knows taffy. So get yourself some Skunk Haven Taffy. 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

And when it comes to the love you and I have, let me tell you, I'm just a mouthpiece for its process. 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That's it. 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I love you so much. Listen to this and...

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0: 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Ich bin Nick von Vogelstein und wer sucht diese Woche aus?
1: Hi, this is Matt Rankin from Gunn and it's time to keep rocking with Classic Hit of the Week. This week it is my turn. I hope you like my choice. My choice is Walk This Way from Aerosmith. Run DMC, Aerosmith, you put it together, you get something special. At the time you had something modern. Two great bands, two great ideas, two fashions and one brilliant concept. 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
1: Hiya, gang. What a great show we got planned for you, man. I tell you, later on we're going to have some film clips from my new porno film, He Tried It With His Boots On.

special contributor to the show, Morgan Spandex, please. Okay. Morgan brought by some rare-to-find records that we use today, including this next one by Q Warren Freezebrain, and you're gonna love this.

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That is wise. And what about women, Fushi? The force of women's words are mighty too. Even Confucius could learn from this too.

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0: Can somebody please tell Milton that paradise is lost no more?

Wolf Woman. 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And she ain't there right now. Well, actually, it started really getting physical, you know. I mean, I threw a book at her. She threw a plate at me. And then I threw a chair at her. And then she threw the table at me. And I mean, it's been going on like this, you know. And I really want to kiss and make up, but I got the feeling she's preparing for an all-out war. I really do. I saw her in the market the other day buying a pair of bulletproof pantyhose.

0: Oh my goodness, my head is splitting.
1: It must be your face then, Moss.
0: Oh no, man, I got a headache.
1: You got a headache, huh?
0: Yeah. Well, it's an Etcetera headache number 65.
1: Oh, what's that from?
0: It's from listening to the Wolfman Jack show.
1: Hey, you need help here. Take two Etcetera aspirin with a glass of water. Now ram your head against the wall like this here.
0: What? You're kidding me?
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1: Well, we're going to dedicate this next tune to Otto L'Amato, the late, great Otto L'Amato. Oh, you didn't know, huh? Yeah, Otto L'Amato went blotto just about 2 years ago. Banjo playing will never be the same. Listen to this fine work right now.

0: It's Wolfman Jack.
1: Yes.
2: I'm alive again.
1: Ooh. You like the way I do that, huh? With such feeling, such magical twang. Yes, yes. That's why they call me the Wizard of Oz.

0: And now, another untold adventure of Sherlock Holmes, featuring Wolfman Jack as the famous sleuth and Grimaldi as Dr. Watson.
1: I say, Watson, I'm so happy our recent case took us here to Venice, you know. It's such a delicate city, and all these canals are so beautiful with the setting sun casting pastel colors along the quiet currents, you know.
2: That's very true, Holmes, but what does one do when one must, tinkle as such, you know?
1: Oh, my dear Watson, it isn't a long ride to shore, you know. All one has to do is stick it out.
2: Oh, is that all? Well, then I'll just undo this and stick it out.
1: No, Watson, no. I didn't mean stick it out. What are you doing? No, my good man, not into the canal. Watson.
0: Be with us again for another untold episode in the adventures of the super sleuth, Sherlock Holmes.
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1: Time for a moment now. I say we're about to have a moment. Why don't you lay your hands on the radio, if you will, please. You know, you can go through life, know a lot of people, have a lot of fun, experience many, many things, but there just ain't no woman like the one you got. Once you find that woman, it's gonna make everything all right. But if you never had a person touch you,

I just reading here the paper. Wanted to pass it on to you, where a man ran into his house, which was on fire, you know, just blazing away there. And there was this big sigh of relief when 12 minutes later, he emerged unharmed. Only his hair was singed. 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Well, I tell you, that's what he ran in to save. It was on a nightstand right there next to his bed.

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I seriously doubt that you even consciously listening to the old Wolfman at all. So while that's going on, we'll run this commercial.

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